bopper, Chantilly Lace. Ah, the day the music died. You look that one up yourself. Go look at the history book. Big plane crash. You don't want to know about it, but you need to anyway. Here's

0: a thunderstorm tonight, currently 86 degrees in Miami. Here is your Atmos weather report for Friday, the 26th day of June. I'm Charles Dixon for Atmos Weather on WRMI. Sunny in Miami, and good evening to listeners in Houston. Sunny, 88 degree temperatures for you. 71 and partly sunny in Detroit. Mostly cloudy, currently 78 in New York City. In Los Angeles, sunny, 71 degree temperatures for you. Finally, the Music City forecast for Nashville, Tennessee. Mostly cloudy and 86 degree temps for you. In Miami, getting down to 82 overnight tonight. Saturday's high will be in the lower 90s. Humid. A stray afternoon thunderstorm. Temperatures in the lower 90s on Sunday. For Atmos Weather, I'm Charles Dixon. WRMI.
1: 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WRMI. The wheel keeps rolling. The music keeps going. All of it by request. WRMI. And I'm Steve Blair.

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Great energy in that song, huh? 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Okay, next song, Bee Gees. How can you mend a broken heart? The answer is, well, I don't know. It isn't glue. Glue doesn't work. 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Has to sit for a while, right? Huh? Hot hint? Forget the whole thing. I didn't know the answer when I needed to know the answer. Did you? 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

0: Jeff Lawrence here from WRMI Legends. You know how much I love to eat. 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
1: 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Kim Wilde. You keep me hanging on. WRMI. From soft to, yeah, it's going to move you a little.

This song dominated the radio. When it was at its peak, you could not hide from this song. But then, who wanted to hide from this song? It's a great song. Kenny Loggins, Footloose, WRMI. Tell us what's wrong. We're going to play your music.

0: 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You know how much we love ham radio around here. 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It's horizonantennas.net. 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Now, the original Shooting Star Horizon Ultralight Antenna covers the popular HF bands, but it's got a real difference. 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They're ready to go for parks on the air or any other field setup that you might have. They're ready to transport with their optional carry bag and with their optional quadrupod travel stand. Now, these are options so that you can set up and be on the air in minutes wherever you are. HorizonAntennas.net is where you're going to want to go to find out more. These are all pre-assembled and pre-tuned at the factory. Now, on any building, these will work great, but for travel, these Horizon Shooting Star antennas are affordable and made in the USA and reasonable too. Now here's the real update. 6 meters is coming back. And for that hot antenna that you need for 6 meters, Horizon antenna features the Sixer. Sounds like an old Heath Kit radio, but no, it covers the magic band from 50 to 54 megahertz and the most affordable antenna in the lineup. 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
1: 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Yeah, yeah. And a little hug like more love.

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1: 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And I'm Steve Hunter.

0: You can listen to that song 100 times in your lifetime. I keep wondering, did the Stones know something? Something about that song that makes you wonder, what are they singing about? Does it apply to me? Does it apply to now? What is it? That's Rolling Stones, Symphony for the Devil, Tony Warren, my every song. By request.
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0: This is Jim Edwards with a Bible verse from the book of Isaiah, chapter 41. Fear not, for I am with you. Be not dismayed, for I am your God. I will strengthen you. I will help you. 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

A thunderstorm tonight, currently 85 degrees in Miami. Here's your Atmos weather report for Friday, the 26th day of June. I'm Erica Walters for Atmos Weather on WRMI. Partly cloudy in Miami, and good evening to listeners in Houston. Sunny, 86 degree temperatures for you. 69 and mostly sunny in Detroit. Mostly cloudy, currently 77 in New York City. In Los Angeles, sunny, 71 degree temperatures for you. Finally, the Music City forecast for Nashville, Tennessee, mostly cloudy and 85 degree temps for you. In Miami, getting down to 82 overnight tonight, Saturday's high will be in the lower 90s, humid, a stray afternoon thunderstorm. Temperatures in the lower 90s on Sunday. For Atmos Weather, I'm Erica Walters. Have a wonderful

0: Susie Quattro, Chris Norman, stumbled in. I'm Steve Hunter. Everything. Everything by request.
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0: frankly, kind of funny. Funny. You're going to like it. Want to try it? It's like this.
1: Buffalo Bills, plus I Shove You, You Shove Me, and Hoot and Holler. I'm Grant Marshall, 2020 News. Real news, real stories, real fun. The big comfy couch, a stash of cash made for some strange sofa score in South Africa, where the Prez himself is on the hot seat over a half mil in U.S. currency hidden in a couch at his ranch that vanished, he claims. I am not a crook, says the Prez. The stolen scratch had come from selling a bunch of buffalo on my farm, he swears. But when the moolah went missing, some officials say the big boss's plush fund was a matter of money laundering. All the president's yen could mean impeachment. Imagine that. Unholy Toledo, blackboard rumble. Scarily odd parents acted as if graduation day for their cute kindergartners was an audition for the Jerry Springer show when the big babies began brawling over where to sit. Graduation fray erupted into a furious frenzy featuring kicking, punching, and hair pulling. The parent rap leading to one alleged grown-up in cuffs, another taken to the ER. Teach your children hell, forcing the cancellation of the kids' grad ceremony in this sorry spell of arrested development. Hooter Chill, the pursuit of Hooterness. Can America's juicy jiggle joint juggle its junction function as a kids' club come on too? The founders of the Foxy Food Funhouse are rootin' hootin' to lure families with coloring books and kids eat free days, while bearing a little less cheekiness, the Times reports. But some franchisees say they're still having a hoot with Bikini Nights. The Dig Daddy dispute over a dual-track do-over divides down the line over double-barreled dynamic enticing. And that's what's happening. I'm Grant Marshall, 2020 News.

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Even FT8. 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

0: Well, I think it was a man's world. Yeah, I think we've been canceled. But don't tell them. We're rebuilding. Rebuilding. Go to one of our hiding places. Will you? Tell what it's like to be a man.
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WRMI. Every song here, by request, you tell us, we're going to play it. Real easy stuff. Let's relax. Take a deep breath, deep, deep, deep, deep, deep, deep, deep, deep, deep, deep, deep, deep, deep, deep, deep, deep, deep, deep, deep, deep, deep, deep, deep, deep, deep, deep, deep, deep, deep, deep, deep, deep, deep, deep, deep, deep, deep, deep, deep, deep, deep, deep, deep, deep, deep, deep, deep, deep, deep, deep, deep, deep, deep, deep, deep, deep, deep, deep, deep, deep, deep, deep, deep, deep, deep, deep, deep, deep, deep, deep, deep, deep, deep, deep, deep, deep, deep, deep, deep, deep, deep, deep, deep, deep, deep, deep, deep, deep, deep, deep, deep, deep, deep, deep, deep, deep, deep, deep, deep, deep, deep, deep, deep, deep, deep, deep, deep, deep, deep, deep, deep, deep, deep, deep, deep, deep, deep, deep, deep, deep, deep, deep, deep, deep, de

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Yeah, you tap on that. Guess what? Ha! You tell us. We got about 30,000 songs waiting for you. It's going to give you instructions. You tell us what to play. You say we play real easy. And I'm Steve Hunter, WRMI.

0: 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I'd like to put all my local repeaters in, but my goodness, that's such a task. You know, you got to enter this and then hit enter, and then you got to, you know what I'm talking about on an HT? Doesn't matter what kind it is. 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

0: Hi, this is Jim Edwards with a message about hope from the book of Deuteronomy, chapter 20. For the Lord your God is he who goes with you to fight for you against your enemies to give you the victory.
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This is one of the amazing big top songs that came out of the movie Top Gun. Kenny Loggins, play with the boys, and I'm going to tell you a secret. Women, if you're listening, young ladies, all women are young ladies, right? Yeah. Play with the boys, it's fun. Play with the men, oh, much more fun. WRMI. I'm Steve Hunter.

A thunderstorm tonight, currently 84 degrees in Miami. Here is your Atmos weather report for Friday, the 26th day of June. I'm Charles Dixon for Atmos Weather on WRMI. Thunderstorm in Miami, and good evening to listeners in Houston. Mostly clear, 84 degree temperatures for you. 66 and a shower in Detroit. Cloudy, currently 75 in New York City. In Los Angeles, sunny, 66 degree temperatures for you. Finally, the Music City forecast for Nashville, Tennessee, cloudy and 83 degree temps for you. In Miami, getting down to 82 overnight tonight. Saturday's high will be in the lower 90s. Humid. A stray afternoon thunderstorm. Temperatures in the lower 90s on Sunday. For Atmos Weather, I'm Charles Dixon. Have a wonderful

0: Now that's the Righteous Brothers trying to keep political balance here as best we can. We're going to play it again in a couple of minutes, done by their cousins, the Leftish Brothers. Yeah, I didn't think that was going to work.
1: 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The original Shooting Star is the premier Horizon ultralight antenna that covers the popular HF bands, all of them really, but with a real difference. These long-distance ground-mounted antennas require no ground radials, no tower, no rotor. These are ready for parks on the air or any field day setup that you happen to have. They're ready to transport in their optional carry bag, and with the optional quadrupod travel stand, you don't even have to mount it anywhere. You can set it up and be on the air in less than 12 minutes. I've done it. And all Horizon Ultralight antennas are pre-assembled and tuned at the factory right here in the USA. Really, the most convenient and lightweight way to set up and go pretty much anywhere. 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Fort Payne, Alabama is where they make them. And, oh, 6 meters is coming back, and there's a Horizon antenna for that called the Sixer. It's the magic band at 50 to 54 kilohertz and nearly a flat SW. WR all across the board. All Horizon antennas feature optional travel bags and that quadrupod travel stand ready to ship worldwide. Here's the website. 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

0: song for the saucer people. Guess who? Star Baby WRMI. Come on, come on, come on. 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What do you want, a stand-up comic?
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Well, of course, large part of the world where broadcasting is still in winter, but we'll throw a summer song in anyway. Chad and Jeremy.

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But you got to tell us, right? 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

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Ted was an inspiration to all of us who were involved in this project. Ted will sorely be missed, but the question of WRMI Legends' future has come up. The WRMI staff and transmitters in Okeechobee, Florida, will of course remain, and our plan is to stay the course and to keep the music, fun, personality, and the good news of Jesus Christ alive on shortwave in the future. The WRMI Legends project is indeed unique, but now we would like to ask a special financial favor. 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

0: Hi, this is Jim Edwards with Thoughts on Salvation from 1 Chronicles chapter 16, 35. 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
1: Rascals, peep

thunderstorm tonight, currently 85 degrees in Miami. Here's your Atmos weather report for Friday, the 26th day of June. I'm Erica Walters for Atmos Weather on WRMI. Thunderstorm in Miami, and good evening to listeners in Houston. Partly cloudy, 82 degree temperatures for you. 65 and mostly clear in Detroit. Cloudy, currently 74 in New York City. In Los Angeles, mostly sunny, 67 degree temperatures for you. Finally, the Music City, forecast for Nashville, Tennessee, cloudy and 83 degree temps for you. In Miami, getting down to 82 overnight tonight, Saturday's high will be in the lower 90s, humid, a stray afternoon thunderstorm. Temperatures in the lower 90s on Sunday. For Atmos Weather, I'm Erica Walters. 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

0: Little recipe, huh? 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
1: Hi, Jeff Lawrence again for ICOM America. Ham radio, it's supposed to be fun, right? Well, now I figured out how to make it really fun. Recently, I've really gotten into POTA. Parks on the Air. Oh, it's a ball to do. And it's usually done with QRP, which is really low wattage. Rhea was telling me, yeah, it's a bit of a challenge, but that's what's fun about it. POTA, Parks on the Air, or SOTA, Summits on the Air. This is a way for you to get out and enjoy the great outdoors and still bring your ham radio with you. So I got intrigued and went ahead and purchased one myself. I went ahead and picked up an IC705. This little rig is absolutely cool as anything. 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And that's with a simple little battery. It'll run 80 meters all the way up to the VH and UHF frequencies. It's incredible. All modes too. 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But you're going to love this thing. It is a fun, fun unit, and you can take it anywhere you go. 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

0: 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I don't know about these
1: folks.
0: Things.
1: I want to talk to you for just a minute about the Maine Trading Company. The proprietor, Richard Lenore. He's the guy that started the Ham Fest in Paris, Texas. If you go up to the website, you're going to see amateur radio. You're going to see new open box demos. 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I mean, it's all up here. He's got radios. Of course, he carries Elinco, Kenwood, ICOM, Yaesu, MFJ. The Maine Trading Company, especially if you're west of the Mississippi near Paris, Texas, you need to buy from Richard Lenore, KA5DX, the Maine Trading Company. And if you're confused and you've got questions, pick up the phone and call and talk to Richard Lenore. You can't go wrong. These are people that you'll love to deal with. You'll make friends for life. The Maine Trading Company in Paris, Texas. That's where you need to go. John.

0: That is an oldie. And this is news. Think it's going to be like a both, huh? WRMI.
1: Buffalo Bills, plus I Shove You, You Shove Me, and Hoot and Holler. I'm Grant Marshall, 2020 News. Real news,

0: day for their cute kindergartners was an audition for the Jerry Springer Show when the big babies began brawling over where to sit. Graduation fray erupted into a furious frenzy featuring kicking, punching, and hair pulling. The parent rap leading to one alleged grown-up in cuffs, another taken to the ER, teach your children hell, forcing the cancellation of the kids' grad ceremony in this sorry spell of arrested development. Hooter Chill, the pursuit of Hooterness. Can America's juicy jiggle joint juggle its junction function as a kids' club come on too? The founders of the Foxy Food Funhouse are rootin' hootin' to lure families with coloring books and kids eat free days, while bearing a little less cheekiness, the Times reports. But some franchisees say they're still having a hoot with Bikini Nights. The Dig Daddy dispute over a dual track do-over divides down the line over double-barreled dynamic enticing. And that's what's happening. I'm Grant Marshall, 2020 News.
1: Greatest hits. We got some good 1970 stuff coming for you like this one. Ohio Players, Love Roller Coaster, every song, every dream, if you want to put it that way, by request. WRMI, and I'm Steve Hunter.

Coaster. That was one of the big songs near kind of the middle beginning of the 1970s. Toward the end, toward the end of the 1970s, things were starting to change just a little bit, maybe a lot. Kim Carnes, Betty Davis Eyes, cool song, cool music. WRMI, cool play.

0: Roundabout.
1: Yes, yes, yes.
0: That's the name of the band. We're very affirmative here. Yes. You know you wanted to hear this one. Everybody does. Great song. Early 1970s. Really magic music.

0: been talking about R&L Electronics for a good while, and you've heard me go on and on about Roger and the crew at R&L. When you call there, you get answers. 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The people answering the phone are knowledgeable folks. They carry everything. They've got transceivers. They've got antennas. They've got microphones. 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I mean, they've got everything ham radio. They're outfitted for the radio amateur. 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Everything will be shipped out promptly. 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
1: 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Oh, did they deserve it? In the mid-1970s. That's the way of the world. WRMI.

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1: 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You got your notepad? You do? 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

Comedy.com. When you get there, look up at the top of the website, see this little tab hanging up here that says Requests. That'll give you access to about 30,000 songs. 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

0: 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Even FT8. 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
1: Okay, this is our medical diagnostic section. The problem is we don't talk anymore. Okay, we've talked to the medical people. They tell us if you will rub your bodies together, do that. Go spend some time. Serious stuff. Rub your bodies together. It will produce some changes.

0: Hi, this is Jim Edwards with a message of hope from the book of Ephesians, chapter 6. Finally, be strong in the Lord and in the strength of his might.
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0: what's it going to be thing. That's really about the weather. 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
1: A thunderstorm tonight. Currently 84 degrees in Miami. Here is your Atmos weather report for Friday, the 26th day of June. I'm Charles Dixon for Atmos Weather on WRMI. Thunderstorm in Miami, and good evening to listeners in Houston. Mostly clear, 81 degree temperatures for you. 63 and partly cloudy in Detroit. Cloudy, currently 74 in New York City. In Los Angeles, mostly cloudy, 62 degree temperatures for you. Finally, the Music City forecast for Nashville, Tennessee, cloudy and 83 degree temps for you. In Miami, getting down to 82 overnight tonight. Saturday's high will be in the lower 90s. Humid. A stray afternoon thunderstorm. Temperatures in the lower 90s on Sunday. For Atmos Weather, I'm Charles Dixon. Have a wonderful evening.

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That's Eric Burden, and he discovered that band called War, WRMI. Hey, let's go back to the 50s, Everly Brothers, Till I Kissed You, every song. Every song, all these great ones, by request.

ABBA. And every song, of course. Every song. Not some, not most. Every song on WRMI is by request. Here's Love Light. I've

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Jack Lawrence here from WRMI Legends. You know how much I love to eat. 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

0: Hi, this is Jim Edwards with a message about hope from the book of Isaiah, chapter 12. Behold, God is my salvation. I will trust and I will not be afraid. For the Lord God is my strength and my song, and he has become my salvation.
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0: A thunderstorm late Friday night, currently 84 degrees in Miami. Here's your Atmos weather report for Saturday, the 27th day of June. I'm Erica Walters for Atmos Weather on WRMI. Partly cloudy in Miami, and good morning to listeners in Houston. Partly cloudy, 81 degree temperatures for you. 62 and partly cloudy in Detroit. A shower, currently 74 in New York City. In Los Angeles, partly cloudy, 62 degree temperatures for you. Finally, the Music City forecast for Nashville, Tennessee, partly cloudy and 82 degree temps for you. In Miami, getting down to 82 overnight tonight. Sunday's high will be in the lower 90s, humid, a stray afternoon thunderstorm. Temperatures in the lower 90s on Monday. For Atmos Weather, I'm Erica Walters. Have a wonderful morning.
1: 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We'll do it for you.

0: Grooveland. And all the secret instructions for getting your request played here. But we'll repeat that in a few minutes for you, right? WRMI. I'm Steve Hunter. 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
1: Hi, Jeff Lawrence again for ICOM America. Ham radio, it's supposed to be fun, right? Well, now I figured out how to make it really fun. Recently, I've really gotten into POTA. Parks on the Air. Oh, it's a ball to do. And it's usually done with QRP, which is really low wattage. Rhea was telling me, yeah, it's a bit of a challenge, but that's what's fun about it. POTA, Parks on the Air, or SOTA, Summits on the Air. This is a way for you to get out and enjoy the great outdoors and still bring your ham radio with you. So I got intrigued and went ahead and purchased one myself. I went ahead and picked up an IC705. This little rig is absolutely cool as anything. And depending upon the band and your mode, it'll go up to 10 watts output wherever you happen to be. And that's with a simple little battery. It'll run 80 meters all the way up to the VH and UHF frequencies. It's incredible. All modes too. 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
2: 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We're

excitement. Imagine that. Unholy Toledo, Blackboard Rumble. Scarily odd parents acted as if graduation day for their cute kindergartners was an audition for the Jerry Springer Show when the big babies began brawling over where to sit. Graduation fray erupted into a furious frenzy featuring kicking, punching, and hair pulling. The parent rap leading to one alleged grown-up in cuffs, another taken to the ER, teach your children hell, forcing the cancellation of the kids' grad ceremony in this sorry spell of arrested development. Hooter Chill, the pursuit of hooterness. Can America's juicy jiggle joint juggle its junction function as a kids' club come on too? The founders of the Foxy Food Funhouse are rootin' hootin' to lure families with coloring books and kids eat free days, while bearing a little less cheekiness, the Times reports. But some franchisees say they're still having a hoot with Bikini Nights. The Dig Daddy dispute over a dual-track do-over divides down the line over double-barreled dynamic enticing. And that's what's happening. I'm Grant Marshall, 2020 News.

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Gladys Knight and the Pips, If I Were Your Woman, WRL.

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Even FT8. 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It's amazing. 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I took my-

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You know how much we love ham radio around here. 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It's horizonantennas.net. It's a new name for us around here, but it's a name known for high-quality antenna solutions for DXing practically anywhere. Now, the original Shooting Star Horizon Ultralight Antenna covers the popular HF bands, but it's got a real difference. These long-distance antennas require no ground radials, no tower, no rotor. They're ready to go for parks on the air or any other field setup that you might have. They're ready to transport with their optional carry bag and with their optional quadrupod travel stand. Now, these are options so that you can set up and be on the air in minutes wherever you are. HorizonAntennas.net is where you're going to want to go to find out more. These are all pre-assembled and pre-tuned at the factory. Now, on any building, these will work great, but for travel, these Horizon Shooting Star antennas are affordable and made in the USA and reasonable too. Now here's the real update. 6 meters is coming back. And for that hot antenna that you need for 6 meters, Horizon antenna features the Sixer. Sounds like an old Heath Kit radio, but no, it covers the magic band from 50 to 54 megahertz and the most affordable antenna in the lineup. 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It's HorizonAntenna.net. 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

0: Hi, this is Jim Edwards with thoughts on assurance from the book of Job, chapter 19, verse 25. For I know that my Redeemer lives, and he shall stand at last on the earth. And after my skin is destroyed, this I know, that in my flesh I shall see God, whom I shall see for myself, and my eyes shall behold, and not another. How my heart yearns within me.
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0: 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Like this instant request.

0: 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Real news, real stories, real fun. The big comfy couch. A stash of cash made for some strange sofa score in South Africa, where the Prez himself is on the hot seat over a half mil in U.S. currency hidden in a couch at his ranch that vanished, he claims. I am not a crook, says the Prez. The stolen scratch had come from selling a bunch of buffalo on my farm, he swears. But when the moolah went missing, some officials say the big boss's plush fund was a matter of money laundering. All the president's yen could mean impeachment. Imagine that. Unholy Toledo, blackboard rumble. Scarily odd parents acted as if graduation day for their cute kindergartners was an audition for the Jerry Springer Show when the big babies began brawling over where to sit. Graduation fray erupted into a furious frenzy featuring kicking, punching, and hair pulling. The parent rap leading to one alleged grown-up in cuffs, another taken to the ER, teach your children hell, forcing the cancellation of the kids' grad ceremony in this sorry spell of arrested development. Hooter Chill, the pursuit of Hooterness. Can America's juicy jiggle joint juggle its junction function as a kids' club come on too? The founders of the Foxy Food Funhouse are rootin' hootin' to lure families with coloring books and kids eat free days, while bearing a little less cheekiness, the Times reports. But some franchisees say they're still having a hoot with Bikini Nights. The Dig Daddy dispute over a dual-track do-over divides down the line over double-barreled dynamic enticing. And that's what's happening. I'm Grant Marshall, 2020 News.
1: A thunderstorm late Friday night, currently 80 degrees in Miami. Here is your Atmos weather report for Saturday, the 27th day of June. I'm Charles Dixon for Atmos Weather on WRMI. Thunderstorm in Miami, and good morning to listeners in Houston. Mostly clear, 81 degree temperatures for you. 61 in a shower in Detroit. Cloudy, currently 73 in New York City. In Los Angeles, partly cloudy, 60 degree temperatures for you. Finally, the Music City forecast for Nashville, Tennessee. Mostly cloudy and 80 degree temps for you. In Miami, getting down to 80 overnight tonight. Sunday's high will be in the lower 90s. Humid. A stray afternoon thunderstorm. Temperatures in the lower 90s on Monday. For Atmos Weather, I'm Charles Dixon. Have a wonderful morning.
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0: get it all. Why should I believe it? Well, Mr. Graham had more to say about that.
1: God inspired the Bible. It's a living book that speaks to you as you read it. There's a supernatural power in reading that book. It's not like a history book. It's not a book of science. It's a book about faith. It's a book about God. I accept it by faith as the Word of God, and it's changed my life, and it feeds my soul. Every time I read the Bible, any part of the Bible, I don't care where I open up, it speaks to me.
0: If you'd like to discover more about God's Word, the Bible, check out our website, findpeacewithgod.net. 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We're the Billy Graham Evangelistic Association. W-

0: WRMI's Jeff Lawrence here with battle-tested brands coffee, the kind of coffee that tastes like coffee. 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

0: Well, Mr. Smith, it's clear that you are spending more money than you make.
1: Right. So how do I maintain my lifestyle without going further into debt?
0: You need to spend less than you make.
1: No. That's too hard. Don't you have like a Miracle Mutual Fund or something?
0: No, just spend less than you make.
1: How about the lottery?
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1: Liposuction? Anything but exercise?
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Some things never change. We're still playing them. Here's another instant record.

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1: 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Be strong and courageous. 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He will not leave you or forsake you.
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0: Buffalo Bills. Plus, I Shove You, You Shove Me, and Hoot and Holler. I'm Grant Marshall, 2020 News. Real news, real stories, real fun. The Big Comfy Couch, a stash of cash made for some strange sofa score in South Africa, where the Prez himself is on the hot seat over a half mil in U.S. currency hidden in a couch at his ranch that vanished, he claims. I am not a crook, says the Prez. The stolen scratch had come from selling a bunch of buffalo on my farm, he swears. But when the moolah went missing, some officials say the big boss's plush fund was a matter of money laundering. All the president's yen could mean impeachment. Imagine that. Unholy Toledo, Blackboard Rumble. Scarily odd parents acted as if graduation day for their cute kindergartners was an audition for the Jerry Springer Show when the big babies began brawling over where to sit. Graduation fray erupted into a furious frenzy featuring kicking, punching, and hair pulling. The parent rap leading to one alleged grown-up in cuffs, another taken to the ER. Teach your children hell, forcing the cancellation of the kids' grad ceremony in this sorry spell of arrested development. Hooter Chill, the pursuit of Hooterness. Can America's juicy jiggle joint juggle its junction function as a kids' club come on too? The founders of the Foxy Food Funhouse are rootin' hootin' to lure families with coloring books and kids eat free days, while bearing a little less cheekiness, the Times reports. But some franchisees say they're still having a hoot with Bikini Nights. The Dig Daddy dispute over a dual-track do-over divides down the line over double-barreled dynamic enticing. And that's what's happening. I'm Grant Marshall, 2020 News.
1: A thunderstorm late Friday night, currently 83 degrees in Miami. Here's your Atmos weather report for Saturday, the 27th day of June. I'm Erica Walters for Atmos weather on WRMI. Partly cloudy in Miami, and good morning to listeners in Houston. Partly cloudy, 81 degree temperatures for you. 60 and mostly cloudy in Detroit. A shower, currently 73 in New York City. In Los Angeles, partly cloudy, 60 degree temperatures for you. Finally, the Music City forecast for Nashville, Tennessee, partly cloudy and 79 degree temps for you. In Miami, getting down to 82 overnight tonight, Sunday's high will be in the lower 90s, humid, a stray afternoon thunderstorm. Temperatures in the lower 90s on Monday. For Atmos Weather, I'm Erica Walters. Have a wonderful morning.
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0: The Bible teaches that the end will come with the coming again of Christ, and that he will set up a kingdom of righteousness and social justice where hatred, greed, jealousy, war, and death will no longer be known.
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1: 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We're the Billy Graham Evangelistic Association.

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More portable shortwave radio receivers were sold last year than in the last 5 years combined. We'd kind of like to think we had something to do with that. 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

Hi, Jeff Lawrence again for ICOM America. Ham radio, it's supposed to be fun, right? Well, now I've figured out how to make it really fun. Recently, I've really gotten into POTA, Parks on the Air. Oh, it's a ball to do. And it's usually done with QRP, which is really low wattage. Rhea was telling me, yeah, it's a bit of a challenge, but that's what's fun about it. POTA, Parks on the Air, or SOTA, Summits on the Air. This is a way for you to get out and enjoy the great outdoors and still bring your ham radio with you. So I got intrigued and went ahead and purchased one myself. I went ahead and picked up an IC705. This little rig is absolutely cool as anything. And depending upon the band and your mode, it'll go up to 10 watts output wherever you happen to be. And that's with a simple little battery. It'll run 80 meters all the way up to the VH and UHF frequencies. It's incredible. All modes too. 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This is like a little 7300, almost in the palm of your hand, and you can pack it and take it anywhere. 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

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Even FT8. 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Really, it's amazing. 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
1: What do you mean there's a sign warning us to stay out of the water? 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

So where are you at? Are you ready to stop trying and start trusting? Jesus lived on your behalf. He died in your place, and he rose to give you new life. You can believe on Jesus right now. Whether in your car, the kitchen, or a walk with your dog, proclaim it out loud. Jesus is Lord. And if you believe in your heart that God raised him from the dead, you will be saved. Believe on Jesus. It will save.

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0: There you'll see it. It'll open up tens of thousands of titles. Pick the one you want and we'll play it as soon as we can. Like this instant request.

0: folks, I want to talk to you for just a minute about the main trading company. The proprietor, Richard Lenore. 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

0: Buffalo Bills, plus I Shove You, You Shove Me, and Hoot and Holler. I'm Grant Marshall, 2020 News. Real news, real stories, real fun. The big comfy couch, a stash of cash made for some strange sofa score in South Africa, where the Prez himself is on the hot seat over a half mil in U.S. currency hidden in a couch at his ranch that vanished, he claims. I am not a crook, says the Prez. The stolen scratch had come from selling a bunch of buffalo on my farm, he swears. But when the moolah went missing, some officials say the big boss's plush fund was a matter of money laundering. All the president's yen could mean impeachment. Imagine that. Unholy Toledo, blackboard rumble. Scarily odd parents acted as if graduation day for their cute kindergartners was an audition for the Jerry Springer Show when the big babies began brawling over where to sit. Graduation fray erupted into a furious frenzy featuring kicking, punching, and hair pulling. The parent rap leading to one alleged grown-up in cuffs, another taken to the ER. Teach your children hell, forcing the cancellation of the kids' grad ceremony in this sorry spell of arrested development. Hooter Chill, the pursuit of hooterness. Can America's juicy jiggle joint juggle its junction function as a kids' club come on too? The founders of the Foxy Food Funhouse are rootin' hootin' to lure families with coloring books and kids eat free days, while bearing a little less cheekiness, the Times reports. But some franchisees say they're still having a hoot with Bikini Nights. The Dig Daddy dispute over a dual-track do-over divides down the line over double-barreled dynamic enticing. And that's what's happening. I'm Grant Marshall, 2020 News.
1: A thunderstorm late Friday night, currently 82 degrees in Miami. Here is your Atmos weather report for Saturday, the 27th day of June. I'm Charles Dixon for Atmos Weather on WRMI. Partly cloudy in Miami, and good morning to listeners in Houston. Partly cloudy, 79 degree temperatures for you. 59 and partly cloudy in Detroit. A shower, currently 73 in New York City. In Los Angeles, mostly cloudy, 60 degree temperatures for you. Finally, the Music City forecast for Nashville, Tennessee, mostly cloudy and 79 degree temps for you. In Miami, heading down to 82 overnight tonight. Sunday's high will be in the lower 90s, humid, a stray afternoon thunderstorm. Temperatures in the lower 90s on Monday. For Atmos Weather, I'm Charles Dixon. Have a wonderful morning.
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0: Yeah, you.
1: 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How do you feel about your future? I mean, is it a little scary to think about? Well, if so, Billy Graham has some good news for you.
2: 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There is courage, fortitude, and power in the midst of crisis. Heaven is no myth, no idle dream, no figment of the imagination. It is as
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a thunderstorm late Friday night, currently 82 degrees in Miami. Here is your Atmos weather report for Saturday, the 27th day of June. I'm Charles Dixon for Atmos Weather on WRMI. Partly cloudy in Miami, and good morning to listeners in Houston. Partly cloudy, 79 degree temperatures for you, 59 and partly cloudy in Detroit. A shower, currently 73 in New York City. In Los Angeles, mostly cloudy, 60 degree temperatures for you. Finally, the Music City forecast for Nashville, Tennessee, mostly cloudy and 79 degree temps for you. In Miami, heading down to 82 overnight tonight. Sunday's high will be in the lower 90s, humid, a stray afternoon thunderstorm. Temperatures in the lower 90s on Monday. For Atmos Weather, I'm Charles Dixon. Have a wonderful morning.

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2: Hey, there's a new restaurant in town. 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
3: Totally oblivious to the world around them. 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
3: They don't have decent values anymore either.
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3: Hey, get out of the road! 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
3: 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Guess I better put on my seatbelt.
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0: There, you'll see it. It'll open up tens of thousands of titles. Pick the one you want, and we'll play it as soon as we can. Like this instant request. I dig-

0: Hi, this is Jim Edwards with Thoughts on Confidence from Proverbs chapter 3, verse 26. For the Lord will be your confidence and will keep your foot from being caught.
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0: Buffalo Bills. Plus, I Shove You, You Shove Me, and Hoot and Holler. I'm Grant Marshall, 2020 News. Real news, real stories, real fun. The big comfy couch. A stash of cash made for some strange sofa score in South Africa, where the Prez himself is on the hot seat over a half mil in U.S. currency hidden in a couch at his ranch that vanished, he claims. I am not a crook, says the Prez. The stolen scratch had come from selling a bunch of buffalo on my farm, he swears. But when the moolah went missing, some officials say the big boss's plush fund was a matter of money laundering. All the president's yen could mean impeachment. Imagine that. Unholy Toledo, blackboard rumble. Scarily odd parents acted as if graduation day for their cute kindergartners was an audition for the Jerry Springer Show when the big babies began brawling over where to sit. Graduation fray erupted into a furious frenzy featuring kicking, punching, and hair pulling. The parent rap leading to one alleged grown-up in cuffs, another taken to the ER. Teach your children hell, forcing the cancellation of the kids' grad ceremony in this sorry spell of arrested development. Hooter Chill, the pursuit of hooterness. Can America's juicy jiggle joint juggle its junction function as a kids' club come on too? The founders of the Foxy Food Funhouse are rootin' hootin' to lure families with coloring books and kids eat free days, while bearing a little less cheekiness, the Times reports. But some franchisees say they're still having a hoot with Bikini Nights. The Dig Daddy dispute over a dual-track do-over divides down the line over double-barreled dynamic enticing. And that's what's happening. I'm Grant Marshall, 2020 News.
1: A thunderstorm late Friday night, currently 82 degrees in Miami. Here's your Atmos weather report for Saturday, the 27th day of June. I'm Erica Walters for Atmos weather on WRMI. Mostly clear in Miami, and good morning to listeners in Houston. Mostly cloudy, 81 degree temperatures for you. 59 and partly cloudy in Detroit. A shower, currently 71 in New York City. In Los Angeles, cloudy, 60 degree temperatures for you. Finally, the Music City forecast for Nashville, Tennessee, partly cloudy and 78 degree temps for you. In Miami, getting down to 82 overnight tonight, Sunday's high will be in the lower 90s, humid, a stray afternoon thunderstorm. Temperatures in the lower 90s on Monday. For Atmos Weather, I'm Erica Walters. Have a wonderful morning.
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4: Some things never change. We're still playing them. Here's another instant request.

0: artificial intelligence chatbots. They're able to provide some remarkably accurate answers to questions. So let's try this question. How can I know I will go to heaven when I die? All right, let's see. It says, in Christianity, it is believed that salvation and entrance into heaven is granted through faith in Jesus Christ as the Son of God and the Savior of humanity. According to the Bible, those who believe in Jesus and confess their sins will be saved and will receive eternal life in heaven. Well, that chatbot got it right. Impressive. Maybe it pulled some of the information for its answer from Billy Graham's content.
1: Jesus said you must have a personal experience with God. You must come to know me as your Lord and your Savior personally.
0: We can tell you how to do that. 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And it's from the Billy Graham Evangelistic Association.
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0: Ladies and gentlemen, WRMI Legends realizes some of you folks do not have access to a computer, and you don't have access to getting online and sending emails. We'd love to hear from you, though. And you can write us snail mail, as they call it. Our snail mail address is simple. It's Post Office Box 102, Lebanon, Tennessee, 37088. Let's do that again. Post Office Box 102, Lebanon, Tennessee, 37088. We'd love to hear from you. Write us a snail mail. I love to get mail. I like to open the envelopes and read what you've got to say. 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And that is Post Office Box 102, Lebanon, Tennessee, 37088. 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

0: Hi, Jeff Lawrence again for ICOM America. Ham radio, it's supposed to be fun, right? Well, now I've figured out how to make it really fun. Recently, I've really gotten into POTA, Parks on the Air. Oh, it's a ball to do. And it's usually done with QRP, which is really low wattage. Rhea was telling me, yeah, it's a bit of a challenge, but that's what's fun about it. POTA, Parks on the Air, or SOTA, Summits on the Air. This is a way for you to get out and enjoy the great outdoors and still bring your ham radio with you. So I got intrigued and went ahead and purchased one myself. I went ahead and picked up an IC705. This little rig is absolutely cool as anything. 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And that's with a simple little battery. It'll run 80 meters all the way up to the VH and UHF frequencies. It's incredible. All modes too. 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

0: Hi, this is Jim Edwards with a message of hope and strength from the book of 2 Corinthians, chapter 12. But he said to me, "My grace is sufficient for you, for my power is made perfect in weakness. Therefore, I will boast all the more gladly of my weaknesses, so that the power of Christ may rest upon me. For the sake of Christ, then, I am content with weaknesses, insults, hardships, persecutions, and calamities. For when I am weak, then I am strong."
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0: Buffalo Bills. Plus, I Shove You, You Shove Me, and Hoot and Holler. I'm Grant Marshall, 2020 News. Real news, real stories, real fun. The Big Comfy Couch, a stash of cash made for some strange sofa score in South Africa, where the Prez himself is on the hot seat over a half mil in U.S. currency hidden in a couch at his ranch that vanished, he claims. I am not a crook, says the Prez. The stolen scratch had come from selling a bunch of buffalo on my farm, he swears. But when the moolah went missing, some officials say the big boss's plush fund was a matter of money laundering. All the president's yen could mean impeachment. Imagine that. Unholy Toledo, Blackboard Rumble. Scarily odd parents acted as if graduation day for their cute kindergartners was an audition for the Jerry Springer Show when the big babies began brawling over where to sit. Graduation fray erupted into a furious frenzy featuring kicking, punching, and hair pulling. The parent rap leading to one alleged grown-up in cuffs, another taken to the ER. Teach your children hell, forcing the cancellation of the kids' grad ceremony in this sorry spell of arrested development. Hooter Chill, the pursuit of hooterness. Can America's juicy jiggle joint juggle its junction function as a kids' club come on too? The founders of the Foxy Food Funhouse are rootin' hootin' to lure families with coloring books and kids eat free days, while bearing a little less cheekiness, the Times reports. But some franchisees say they're still having a hoot with Bikini Nights. The Dig Daddy dispute over a dual-track do-over divides down the line over double-barreled dynamic enticing. And that's what's happening. I'm Grant Marshall, 2020 News.
1: A thunderstorm this afternoon, currently 82 degrees in Miami. Here is your Atmos weather report for Saturday, the 27th day of June. I'm Charles Dixon for Atmos Weather on WRMI. Mostly cloudy in Miami, and good morning to listeners in Houston. Partly cloudy, 79 degree temperatures for you. 58 and partly sunny in Detroit. A shower, currently 72 in New York City. In Los Angeles, cloudy, 60 degree temperatures for you. Finally, the Music City forecast for Nashville, Tennessee, mostly cloudy and 77 degree temps for you. In Miami, getting down to 82 overnight tonight. Sunday's high will be in the lower 90s, humid, a stray afternoon thunderstorm. Temperatures in the lower 90s on Monday. For Atmos Weather, I'm Charles Dixon. 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
2: 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I'd like to put all my local repeaters in, but my goodness, that's such a task. You know, you got to enter this and then hit enter, and then you got to, you know what I'm talking about on an HT? 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
2: 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We're just glad you're here. 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

0: Chuck, I love my wife. I love everything about her.
1: Uh-huh. So, tell me, why are you both here in family counseling?
2: Oh, he says he loves me, but I don't believe a word of it.
0: I don't know why she says that. There's nothing I wouldn't do for her.
2: Nothing? Doctor, ask him about his Friday afternoons.
1: Okay, so Mr. Smith?
0: Oh, she always brings that up. Just because I have lunch with my ex-girlfriend every Friday, she gets all worried. I keep telling her that there's nothing going on.
1: Well, if you know it really bothers her, why don't you stop having lunch with your ex-girlfriend?
0: Doc, I dedicate my whole life to my wife, but I need to have one area that's for me. I'm not asking too much, am I?
3: 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If you love God, do you show it in all areas of your life? Or are you holding back something you call your own? 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

0: Hi, this is Jim Edwards with Thoughts on Respect from 1 Peter chapter 3, verse 7. Husbands, in the same way, be considerate as you live with your wives, and treat them with respect as the weaker partner and as heirs with you of the gracious gift of life, so that nothing will hinder your prayers.
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0: 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I'm Grant Marshall, 2020 News. Real news, real stories, real fun. The Big Comfy Couch, a stash of cash made for some strange sofa score in South Africa, where the Prez himself is on the hot seat over a half mil in U.S. currency hidden in a couch at his ranch that vanished, he claims. I am not a crook, says the Prez. The stolen scratch had come from selling a bunch of buffalo on my farm, he swears. But when the moolah went missing, some officials say the big boss's plush fund was a matter of money laundering. All the president's yen could mean impeachment. Imagine that. Unholy Toledo, Blackboard Rumble. Scarily odd parents acted as if graduation day for their cute kindergartners was an audition for the Jerry Springer Show when the big babies began brawling over where to sit. Graduation fray erupted into a furious frenzy featuring kicking, punching, and hair pulling. The parent rap leading to one alleged grown-up in cuffs, another taken to the ER, teach your children hell, forcing the cancellation of the kids' grad ceremony in this sorry spell of arrested development. Hooter Chill, the pursuit of Hooterness. Can America's juicy jiggle joint juggle its junction function as a kids' club come on too? The founders of the Foxy Food Funhouse are rootin' hootin' to lure families with coloring books and kids eat free days, while bearing a little less cheekiness, the Times reports. But some franchisees say they're still having a hoot with Bikini Nights. The Dig Daddy dispute over a dual-track do-over divides down the line over double-barreled dynamic enticing. And that's what's happening. I'm Grant Marshall, 2020 News.
1: A thunderstorm this afternoon, currently 83 degrees in Miami. Here's your Atmos weather report for Saturday, the 27th day of June. I'm Erica Walters for Atmos Weather on WRMI. Mostly sunny in Miami, and good morning to listeners in Houston. Partly cloudy, 78 degree temperatures for you. 59 and mostly cloudy in Detroit. A shower, currently 72 in New York City. In Los Angeles,

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0: No matter how miserable a man's existence, he does not want to die.
1: Billy Graham.
0: Immortality, however uncertain and vague it may be to multitudes of people, is nevertheless mortal man's greatest dream throughout the ages.
1: 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Your soul, the very essence of who you are, can live forever with God in heaven if you ask Jesus Christ to save you from your sins.
0: The Bible says that the sting of death is sin. Jesus Christ conquered sin, death, and the grave, and is alive forevermore. This is the greatest truth that your ears can ever hear, that Jesus Christ died, but he rose again, that you too will die, but you can rise again into newness of life.
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3: A thunderstorm this afternoon, currently 83 degrees in Miami. Here's your Atmos weather report for Saturday, the 27th day of June. I'm Erica Walters for Atmos Weather on WRMI. Mostly sunny in Miami, and good morning to listeners in Houston. Partly cloudy, 78 degree temperatures for you. 59 and mostly cloudy in Detroit. A shower, currently 72 in New York City. In Los Angeles, cloudy, 60 degree temperatures for you. Finally, the Music City, forecast for Nashville, Tennessee, cloudy and 77 degree temps for you. In Miami, getting down to 82 overnight tonight, Sunday's high will be in the lower 90s, humid, a stray afternoon thunderstorm. Temperatures in the lower 90s on Monday. For Atmos Weather, I'm Erica Walters. Have a wonderful morning.

0: By now you may have heard of the passing of General Manager Ted Randall. Ted was an inspiration to all of us who were involved in this project. Ted will sorely be missed, but the question of WRMI Legends' future has come up. The WRMI staff and transmitters in Okeechobee, Florida will of course remain, and our plan is to stay the course and to keep the music, fun, personality, and the good news of Jesus Christ alive on shortwave in the future. The WRMI Legends project is indeed unique, but now we would like to ask a special financial favor. 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Here they have
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1: Hey, Frank, what are you doing this weekend?
2: Oh, trying to finish some projects around the house. Why?
1: I'm moving this weekend. I was hoping you could help.
2: Oh, I could do that.
1: Great. 7 a.m. Saturday. Can you bring your truck?
2: I
1: know it's new and all, but I really need a truck.
2: No problem.
1: Thanks. You're a real friend. It's up 3 floors.
2: Oh, okay.
1: No elevator.
3: Hey, we can handle it. No problem.
1: Mind if I drop my dog off at your place tonight? He's in the way of packing.
2: Oh, sure. I love dogs.
1: Is a week too long?
2: No. That's fine.
1: Thanks. You're such a great friend. If there's anything I can do for you, don't hesitate to ask.
2: Hey, since you're not going to have a yard anymore, you're probably not going to need that garden hose, are you? 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
1: I was going to sell it at my garage sale. Oh, stop by. I'll give it to you at half price.
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5: 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Are you grateful for this? 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

0: Hi, this is Jim Edwards with a message of hope from the book of Matthew, chapter 11. Come to me, all who labor and are heavy laden, and I will give you rest.
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0: 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Plus, I Shove You, You Shove Me, and Hoot and Holler. I'm Grant Marshall, 2020 News. Real news, real stories, real fun. The Big Comfy Couch, a stash of cash made for some strange sofa score in South Africa, where the Prez himself is on the hot seat over a half mil in U.S. currency hidden in a couch at his ranch that vanished, he claims. I am not a crook, says the Prez. The stolen scratch had come from selling a bunch of buffalo on my farm, he swears. But when the moolah went missing, some officials say the big boss's plush fund was a matter of money laundering. All the president's yen could mean impeachment. Imagine that. Unholy Toledo, Blackboard Rumble. Scarily odd parents acted as if graduation day for their cute kindergartners was an audition for the Jerry Springer Show when the big babies began brawling over where to sit. Graduation fray erupted into a furious frenzy featuring kicking, punching, and hair pulling. The parent rap leading to one alleged grown-up in cuffs, another taken to the ER. Teach your children hell, forcing the cancellation of the kids' grad ceremony in this sorry spell of arrested development. Hooter Chill, the pursuit of Hooterness. Can America's juicy jiggle joint juggle its junction function as a kids club come on too? The founders of the Foxy Food Funhouse are rootin' hootin' to lure families with coloring books and kids eat free days, while bearing a little less cheekiness, the Times reports. But some franchisees say they're still having a hoot with Bikini Nights. The Dig Daddy dispute over a dual track do-over divides down the line over double-barreled dynamic enticing. And that's what's happening. I'm Grant Marshall, 2020 News.
1: A thunderstorm this afternoon, currently 81 degrees in Miami. Here is your Atmos weather report for Saturday, the 27th day of June. I'm Charles Dixon for Atmos Weather on WRMI. A shower in Miami. And good morning to listeners in Houston. Mostly sunny, 79 degree temperatures for you. 62 and mostly cloudy in Detroit. A shower, currently 74 in New York City. In Los Angeles, cloudy, 60 degree temperatures for you. Finally, the Music City forecast for Nashville, Tennessee, mostly cloudy and 78 degree temps for you. In Miami, getting down to 81 overnight tonight. Sunday's high will be in the lower 90s. Humid, a stray afternoon thunderstorm. Temperatures in the lower 90s on Monday. For Atmos Weather, I'm Charles Dixon. Have a wonderful morning.
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0: With Christmas on the horizon, there's a lot of talk about gifts.
1: Well, this is great. Thank you.
0: So it seems like a good time to think about some of the gifts you might already have, like your sight. But what if you're blind? Well, Billy Graham says you could be, even with perfect vision.
2: The Bible says you have two sets of eyes. You have physical eyes and you have spiritual eyes.
0: It's those spiritual eyes, says Franklin Graham, that the devil wants to blind. He doesn't want you to see your need to be saved from your sins through Jesus Christ.
3: He wants you to think that there's no hope for you. Well, I'm here tonight to tell you Jesus is here. And if you put your trust in Him, God will forgive you.
0: That forgiveness and the hope that Jesus offers are the greatest gifts you could ever receive. 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

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I'd like to put all my local repeaters in, but my goodness, that's such a task. You know, you got to enter this and then hit enter, and then you got to, you know what I'm talking about on an HT. 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

How would you feel if some evening you turned on WRMI Legends on 5050 or 9455 and we weren't there? Yeah, we wouldn't like it either. But to be very honest, this is not a free service, especially for us. We are so appreciative that you listen to WRMI Legends, but it does take some money to keep things running. 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
3: Well, we all make mistakes. 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
5: Many people think God will overlook their sin because he's good.
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6: But what about the victims? 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
5: 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With or without Jesus? 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
0: WRMI's Jeff Lawrence here with battle-tested brands coffee, the kind of coffee that tastes like coffee. 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You're not going to say that with battle-tested brands, because these are all roasted in small batches by a guy who's a veteran, Michael Otis, proud to officially announce two new varieties of his coffee. 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This is no sweet coffee. 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

0: Hi, this is Jim Edwards with a message about hope and strength from the book of 1 Corinthians. No temptation has overtaken you that's not common to man. God is faithful, and he will not let you be tempted beyond your ability. But with the temptation, he'll also provide the way of escape, that you may be able to endure it.
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a thunderstorm this afternoon, currently 84 degrees in Miami. Here's your Atmos weather report for Saturday, the 27th day of June. I'm Erica Walters for Atmos Weather on WRMI. A shower in Miami, and good morning to listeners in Houston. Mostly sunny, 79 degree temperatures for you. 64 and mostly cloudy in Detroit. A shower, currently 75 in New York City. In Los Angeles, cloudy, 60 degree temperatures for you. Finally, the Music City forecast for Nashville, Tennessee, mostly cloudy and 78 degree temps for you. In Miami, getting down to 82 overnight tonight. Sunday's high will be in the lower 90s, humid, a stray afternoon thunderstorm. Temperatures in the lower 90s on Monday. For Atmos Weather, I'm Erica Walters. Have a great night.

0: Susie Quattro, Chris Norman, stepping in. I'm Steve Hunter. Everything by request.
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0: Now, if you're new, you might not know. You might not know that the news around here is, frankly, kind of funny. Funny. You're going to like it. Want to try it? It's like this.
1: Buffalo Bills, plus I Shove You, You Shove Me, and Hoot and Holler. I'm Grant Marshall, 2020 News. Real news, real stories, real fun. The big comfy couch, a stash of cash made for some strange sofa score in South Africa, where the Prez himself is on the hot seat over a half mil in U.S. currency hidden in a couch at his ranch that vanished, he claims. I am not a crook, says the Prez. The stolen scratch had come from selling a bunch of buffalo on my farm, he swears. But when the moolah went missing,

Founders of the Foxy Food Funhouse are rootin' hootin' to lure families with coloring books and kids eat free days while bearing a little less cheekiness, the Times reports. But some franchisees say they're still having a hoot with Bikini Nights. The Dig Daddy dispute over a dual track do-over divides down the line over double-barreled dynamic enticing. And that's what's happening. I'm Grant Marshall, 2020 News.

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0: Well,
1: he's lost.
0: I think it was a man's world. Yeah, I think we've been canceled. But don't tell him. We're rebuilding. Rebuilding. Go to one of our hiding places. Tell what it's like to be a man.
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Yeah, you tap on that. Guess what? Ha! You tell us. We got about 30,000 songs waiting for you. It's going to give you instructions. You tell us what to play. You say we play real easy. And I'm Steve Hunter, WRMI.

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0: Hi, this is Jim Edwards with thoughts on respect from 1 Peter chapter 2, verse 17. 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
0: Dude, look that one up yourself. Go look at the history book. Big plane crash. You don't want to know about it, but you need to anyway. Here's Men at Work. Who?

0: a thunderstorm this afternoon. Currently 84 degrees in Miami. Here is your Atmos weather report for Saturday, the 27th day of June. I'm Charles Dixon for Atmos Weather on WRMI. A shower in Miami. And good morning to listeners in Houston. Mostly sunny, 82 degree temperatures for you. 69 and mostly sunny in Detroit. A shower, currently 80 in New York City. In Los Angeles, cloudy, 62 degree temperatures for you. Finally, the Music City forecast for Nashville, Tennessee. Mostly cloudy and 79 degree temps for you. In Miami, getting down to 82 overnight tonight. Sunday's high will be in the lower 90s, humid. A stray afternoon thunderstorm. Temperatures in the lower 90s on Monday. For Atmos Weather, I'm Charles Dixon.
1: 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WRMI. And I'm Steve Hunter.

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Great energy. 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Sky High, Jigsaw, WRMI. Okay, next song, Bee Gees. How can you mend a broken heart? The answer is, well, I don't know. It isn't glue. Glue doesn't work. 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Has to sit for a while, right? Huh? Hot hint? Forget the whole thing. I didn't know the answer when I needed to know the answer. Did you? I can...

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1: This little song is from the early 1980s. It is one of the most requested songs. I think mainly because it's just a happy song. I mean, happy, happy, happy. Dexys, Midnight Runners, and

0: Jeff Lawrence here from WRMI Legends. You know how much I love to eat. 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
1: 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Kim Wilde. 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From soft to, yeah, this is going to move you.

0: 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You know how much we love ham radio around here. 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It's horizonantennas.net. It's a new name for us around here, but it's a name known for high-quality antenna solutions for DXing practically anywhere. Now, the original Shooting Star Horizon Ultralight Antenna covers the popular HF bands, but it's got a real difference. These long-distance antennas require no ground radials, no tower, no rotor. They're ready to go for parks on the air or any other field setup that you might have. They're ready to transport with their optional carry bag and with their optional quadrupod travel stand. Now, these are options so that you can set up and be on the air in minutes wherever you are. HorizonAntennas.net is where you're going to want to go to find out more. These are all pre-assembled and pre-tuned at the factory. Now, on any building, these will work great, but for travel, these Horizon Shooting Star antennas are affordable and made in the USA and reasonable too. Now here's the real update. 6 meters is coming back. And for that hot antenna that you need for 6 meters, Horizon antenna features the Sixer. Sounds like an old Heath Kit radio, but no, it covers the magic band from 50 to 54 megahertz and the most affordable antenna in the lineup. Best of all, these are assembled and ready to ship worldwide. So wherever you are, you can get one. 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
1: 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Yeah, yeah. And a little hug like more love.

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0: 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I keep wondering, did the Stones know something? 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Something about that song that makes you wonder, what are they singing about? 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What is it? 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

0: Hi, this is Jim Edwards with thoughts on salvation from Hebrews chapter 3, verse 7. Wherefore, as the Holy Ghost saith, today, if ye will hear his voice, harden not your hearts, as in the provocation, in the day of temptation, in the wilderness.
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thunderstorm this afternoon. Currently 89 degrees in Miami. Here's your Atmos Weather Report for Saturday, the 27th day of June. I'm Erica Walters for Atmos Weather on WRMI. Mostly cloudy in Miami, and good morning to listeners in Houston. Partly sunny, 84 degree temperatures for you. 71 and sunny in Detroit. A shower, currently 81 in New York City. In Los Angeles, cloudy, 65 degree temperatures for you. Finally, the Music City. Forecast for Nashville, Tennessee, light rain and 78 degree temps for you. In Miami, getting down to 82 overnight tonight. Sunday's high will be in the lower 90s, humid, a stray afternoon thunderstorm. Temperatures in the lower 90s on Monday. For Atmos Weather, I'm Erica Walters. 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
1: Hi, Jeff Lawrence again for ICOM America. Ham radio, it's supposed to be fun, right? Well, now I figured out how to make it really fun. Recently, I've really gotten into POTA. Parks on the Air. Oh, it's a ball to do. And it's usually done with QRP, which is really low wattage. Rhea was telling me, yeah, it's a bit of a challenge, but that's what's fun about it. POTA, Parks on the Air, or SOTA, Summits on the Air. This is a way for you to get out and enjoy the great outdoors and still bring your ham radio with you. So I got intrigued and went ahead and purchased one myself. I went ahead and picked up an IC705. This little rig is absolutely cool as anything. 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And that's with a simple little battery. It'll run 80 meters all the way up to the VH and UHF frequencies. It's incredible. All modes too. 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But you're going to love this thing. It is a fun, fun unit, and you can take it anywhere you go. 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
0: George Harrison, come on my sit on.

0: other areas of anatomy. I don't know about these
1: folks. I want to talk to you for just a minute about the Maine Trading Company. The proprietor, Richard Lenore. 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If you go up to the website, you're going to see amateur radio. You're going to see new open box demos. 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I mean, it's all up here. 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Of course, he carries Elenco, Kenwood, ICOM, Yaesu, MFJ. The Maine Trading Company, especially if you're west of the Mississippi near Paris, Texas, you need to buy from Richard Lenore, KA5DX, the Maine Trading Company. And if you're confused and you've got questions, pick up the phone and call and talk to Richard Lenore. 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These are people that you'll love to deal with. 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The Maine Trading Company in Paris, Texas. That's where you need to go. Johnny.

0: That is an oldie. And this is news. Think it's going to be like them both, huh? WRMI.
1: Buffalo Bills, plus I Shove You, You Shove Me, and Hoot and Holler. I'm Grant Marshall, 2020 News. Real news, real stories, real fun. The big comfy couch, a stash of cash made for some strange sofa score in South Africa, where the Prez himself is on the hot seat over a half mil in U.S. currency hidden in a couch at his ranch that vanished, he claims. I am not a crook, says the Prez. The stolen scratch had come from selling a bunch of buffalo on my farm, he swears. But when the moolah went missing, some officials say the big boss's plush fund was a matter of money laundering. All the president's yen could mean impeachment. Imagine that. Unholy Toledo, blackboard rumble. Scarily odd parents acted as if graduation day for their cute kindergartners was an audition for the Jerry Springer Show when the big babies began brawling over where to sit. Graduation fray erupted into a furious frenzy featuring kicking, punching, and hair pulling. The parent rap leading to one alleged grown-up in cuffs, another taken to the ER. Teach your children hell, forcing the cancellation of the kids' grad ceremony in this sorry spell of arrested development. Hooter Chill, the pursuit of Hooterness. Can America's juicy jiggle joint juggle its junction function as a kids' club come on too? The founders of the Foxy Food Funhouse are rootin' hootin' to lure families with coloring books and kids eat free days, while bearing a little less cheekiness, the Times reports. But some franchisees say they're still having a hoot with Bikini Nights. The Dig Daddy dispute over a dual track do-over divides down the line over double-barreled dynamic enticing. And that's what's happening. I'm Grant Marshall, 2020 News.
2: Greatest hits.
0: We got some good 1970 stuff coming for you like this one. Ohio Players, Love Roller Coaster. Every song, everybody, every song, every song, every dream, if you want to put it that way, by request. WRMI, and I'm Steve Hunter.

big songs. Near kind of the middle beginning of the 1970s. Toward the end, of the 1970s, things were starting to change just a little bit, maybe a lot. Kim Carnes, Betty Davis Eyes. Cool song. Cool music. WRMI, cool play.

0: Roundabout.
1: Yes, yes, yes.
0: That's the name of the band. We're very affirmative here. Huh? Yes. You know you wanted to hear this one. Everybody does. Great song. Early 1970s. Really magic music.

0: been talking about R&L Electronics for a good while, and you've heard me go on and on about Roger and the crew at R&L. When you call there, you get answers. 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The people answering the phone are knowledgeable folks. They carry everything. 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

0: 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I'd like to put all my local repeaters in, but my goodness, that's such a task. 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
1: 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You do?

0: 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Even FT8. 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
1: Okay, this is our medical diagnostic section. The problem is we don't talk anymore. Okay, we've talked to these medical people. They tell us that if you will rub your bodies together, do that. Go spend some time. Serious stuff. Rub your bodies together. It will produce some changes.

Hi, this is Jim Edwards with a message about strength from the book of Isaiah. But they who wait for the Lord shall renew their strength. They shall mount up with wings like eagles. They shall run and not be weary. They shall walk and not be faint.

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0: for me. Oh, and on the what's it going to be thing, that's really about the weather. Let's see what it's going to be.
1: A thunderstorm this afternoon, currently 88 degrees in Miami. Here is your Atmos weather report for Saturday, the 27th day of June. I'm Charles Dixon for Atmos Weather on WRMI. Mostly cloudy in Miami, and good morning to listeners in Houston. Mostly cloudy, 86 degree temperatures for you. 76 and mostly sunny in Detroit. A shower, currently 81 in New York City. In Los Angeles, cloudy, 67 degree temperatures for you. Finally, the Music City forecast for Nashville, Tennessee, mostly sunny and 78 degree temps for you. In Miami, getting down to 82 overnight tonight. Sunday's high will be in the lower 90s, humid, a stray afternoon thunderstorm. Temperatures in the lower 90s on Monday. For Atmos Weather, I'm Charles Dixon. 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

That's Eric Burden. He discovered that band called War, WRMI. Hey, let's go back to the 50s, Everly Brothers, Till I Kissed You. Every song, all these great ones by request.

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1: 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This is my God, and I will praise him, my Father's God, and I will exalt him.
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0: a thunderstorm this afternoon, currently 90 degrees in Miami. Here's your Atmos Weather Report for Saturday, the 27th day of June. I'm Erica Walters for Atmos Weather on WRMI. Thunderstorm in Miami, and good afternoon to listeners in Houston. Sunny, 88 degree temperatures for you. 77 and sunny in Detroit. A shower, currently 79 in New York City. In Los Angeles, cloudy, 69 degree temperatures for you. Finally, the Music City forecast for Nashville, Tennessee, partly sunny and 83 degree temps for you. In Miami, getting down to 82 overnight tonight. Sunday's high will be in the lower 90s, humid, a stray afternoon thunderstorm. Temperatures in the lower 90s on Monday. For Atmos Weather, I'm Erica Walters. 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
1: 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Ham radio, it's supposed to be fun, right? Well, now I've figured out how to make it really fun. Recently, I've really gotten into POTA. Parks on the Air. Oh, it's a ball to do. And it's usually done with QRP, which is really low wattage. Rhea was telling me, yeah, it's a bit of a challenge, but that's what's fun about it. POTA, Parks on the Air, or SOTA, Summits on the Air. 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So I got intrigued and went ahead and purchased one myself. I went ahead and picked up an IC705. This little rig is absolutely cool as anything. 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And that's with a simple little battery. It'll run 80 meters all the way up to the VH and UHF frequencies. It's incredible. 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

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I'm Grant Marshall, 2020 News. Real news, real stories, real fun. The Big Comfy Couch, a stash of cash made for some strange sofa score in South Africa, where the Prez himself is on the hot seat over a half mil in U.S. currency hidden in a couch at his ranch that vanished, he claims. I am not a crook, says the Prez. The stolen scratch had come from selling a bunch of buffalo on my farm, he swears. But when the moolah went missing, some officials say the big boss's plush fund was a matter of money laundering. All the president's yen could mean impeachment. Imagine that. Unholy Toledo, Blackboard Rumble. Scarily odd parents acted as if graduation day for their cute kindergartners was an audition for the Jerry Springer Show when the big babies began brawling over where to sit. Graduation fray erupted into a furious frenzy featuring kicking, punching, and hair pulling. The parent rap leading to one alleged grown-up in cuffs, another taken to the ER. Teach your children hell, forcing the cancellation of the kids' grad ceremony in this sorry spell of arrested development. Hooter Chill, the pursuit of Hooterness. Can America's juicy jiggle joint juggle its junction function as a kids' club come on too? The founders of the Foxy Food Funhouse are rootin' hootin' to lure families with coloring books and kids eat free days, while bearing a little less cheekiness, the Times reports. But some franchisees say they're still having a hoot with Bikini Nights. The Dig Daddy dispute over a dual-track do-over divides down the line over double-barreled dynamic enticing. And that's what's happening. I'm Grant Marshall, 2020 News.

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1: Let me tell you a little bit about the ICOM IC7610. 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This thing will pick out the faintest of signals, even in the presence of stronger adjacent signals. And the 7610 is a direct sampling software-defined radio, and it's going to change the world's definition. 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

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Even FT8. 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

WRMI Legends, Jeff Lawrence, KB4RIZ. You know how much we love ham radio around here. 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It's horizonantennas.net. It's a new name for us around here, but it's a name known for high-quality antenna solutions for DXing practically anywhere. Now, the original Shooting Star Horizon Ultralight Antenna covers the popular HF bands, but it's got a real difference. These long-distance antennas require no ground radials, no tower, no rotor. They're ready to go for parks on the air or any other field setup that you might have. They're ready to transport with their optional carry bag and with their optional quadrupod travel stand. Now, these are options so that you can set up and be on the air in minutes wherever you are. HorizonAntennas.net is where you're going to want to go to find out more. These are all pre-assembled and pre-tuned at the factory. Now, on any building, these will work great, but for travel, these Horizon Shooting Star antennas are affordable and made in the USA and reasonable too. Now here's the real update. 6 meters is coming back. And for that hot antenna that you need for 6 meters, Horizon antenna features the Sixer. Sounds like an old Heath Kit radio, but no, it covers the magic band from 50 to 54 megahertz and the most affordable antenna in the lineup. 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So wherever you are, you can get one. 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It's HorizonAntenna.net. 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The lightweight and easy way for you to be on the air anywhere.

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we go to a song by Sky High called Jigsaw, which presumably means you get to choose what kind of shape you're in when you come out of the song, huh? WRLI.

0: Hi, this is Jim Edwards with thoughts on assurance from 1 John chapter 5, verse 12. He who has the Son has a life. He who does not have the Son of God does not have the life. These things I've written to you who believe in the name of the Son of God, that you may know that you have eternal life, and that you may continue to believe in the name of the Son of God.
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3: 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Steam.

This is one of the amazing big top songs that came out of the movie Top Gun. Kenny Loggins, play with the boys, and I'm going to tell you a secret. Women, if you're listening, young ladies, all women are young ladies, right? Yeah. Play with the boys, it's fun. Play with the men, oh, much more fun. WRMI. I'm Steve Hunter.

A thunderstorm this afternoon, currently 91 degrees in Miami. Here is your Atmos weather report for Saturday, the 27th day of June. I'm Charles Dixon for Atmos Weather on WRMI. Partly sunny in Miami, and good afternoon to listeners in Houston. Mostly sunny, 90 degree temperatures for you. 78 and sunny in Detroit. A shower, currently 79 in New York City. In Los Angeles, mostly cloudy, 70 degree temperatures for you. Finally, the Music City forecast for Nashville, Tennessee, mostly cloudy and 86 degree temps for you. In Miami, getting down to 82 overnight tonight. Sunday's high will be in the lower 90s, humid, a stray afternoon thunderstorm. Temperatures in the lower 90s on Monday. For Atmos Weather, I'm Charles Dixon. Have a wonderful day.

0: All right, that is the Righteous Brothers. And trying to keep political balance. In a couple of minutes, you'll hear the other version of it, which is done by the Leftish Brothers. Yeah, I didn't think it was all this. Anyway, I'm Steve Hunter, WRMI.
1: 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You can set it up and be on the air in less than 12 minutes. I've done it. And all Horizon Ultralight antennas are pre-assembled and tuned at the factory right here in the USA. 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Fort Payne, Alabama is where they make them. And, oh, 6 meters is coming back, and there's a Horizon antenna for that called the Sixer. It's the magic band at 50 to 54 kilohertz and nearly a flat SWR all across the board. All Horizon antennas feature optional travel bags and that quadrupod travel stand ready to ship worldwide. Here's the website. It is horizonantennas.net. Don't forget to put that S on the end of it. 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
0: Okay, you heard us do the political balancing. Now, this is for the Flying Saucer people.

0: Yeah, yeah, yeah. The Flying Saucer people. It's the Guess Who Star Baby WRMI. Steve Hunter, got your music. Just tell me what to play.
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Ted was an inspiration to all of us who were involved in this project. Ted will sorely be missed, but the question of WRMI Legends' future has come up. The WRMI staff and transmitters in Okeechobee, Florida, will of course remain, and our plan is to stay the course and to keep the music, fun, personality, and the good news of Jesus Christ alive on shortwave in the future. 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

0: Hi, this is Jim Edwards with a message about hope from the book of Joshua, chapter 1. Have I not commanded you? Be strong and courageous. Do not be frightened, and do not be dismayed. For the Lord your God is with you wherever you go.
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A thunderstorm this afternoon, currently 91 degrees in Miami. Here's your Atmos weather report for Saturday, the 27th day of June. I'm Erica Walters for Atmos Weather on WRMI. Mostly cloudy in Miami, and good afternoon to listeners in Houston. Mostly cloudy, 90 degree temperatures for you. 79 and sunny in Detroit. A shower, currently 76 in New York City. In Los Angeles, cloudy, 72 degree temperatures for you. Finally, the Music City forecast for Nashville, Tennessee, cloudy and 88 degree temps for you. In Miami, getting down to 82 overnight tonight. Sunday's high will be in the lower 90s, humid, a stray afternoon thunderstorm. Temperatures in the lower 90s on Monday. For Atmos Weather, I'm Erica Walters. Have a great afternoon.

0: Rocco. Chris Norman, stepping in. I'm Steve Hunter. Everything. Everything by request.
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0: Now, if you're new around here, you might not know that the news around here is frankly kind of funny. Funny. You're going to like it. Want to try? It's like this.
1: Buffalo Bills, plus I Shove You, You Shove Me, and Hoot and Holler. I'm Grant Marshall, 2020 News. Real news, real stories, real fun. The big comfy couch, a stash of cash made for some strange sofa score in South Africa, where the Prez himself is on the hot seat over a $500,000 in U.S. currency hidden in a couch at his ranch that vanished, he claims. I am not a crook, says the Prez. The stolen scratch had come from selling a bunch of buffalo on my farm, he swears. But when the moolah went missing, some officials say the big boss's plush fund was a matter of money laundering. All the president's yen could mean impeachment. Imagine that. Unholy Toledo, blackboard rumble. Scarily odd parents acted as if graduation day for their cute kindergartners was an audition for the Jerry Springer show when the big babies began brawling over where to sit. Graduation fray erupted into a furious frenzy featuring kicking, punching, and hair pulling. The parent rap leading to one alleged grown-up in cuffs, another taken to the ER. Teach your children hell, forcing the cancellation of the kids' grad ceremony in this sorry spell of arrested development. Hooter Chill, the pursuit of Hooterness. Can America's juicy jiggle joint juggle its junction function as a kids' club come on too? The founders of the Foxy Food Funhouse are rootin' hootin' to lure families with coloring books and kids eat free days, while bearing a little less cheekiness, the Times reports. But some franchisees say they're still having a hoot with Bikini Nights. The Dig Daddy dispute over a dual-track do-over divides down the line over double-barreled dynamic enticing. And that's what's happening. I'm Grant Marshall, 2020 News.

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0: Well,
1: he's lost.
0: I think it was a man's world. Yeah, I think we've been canceled. But don't tell him. We're rebuilding. Rebuilding. Go to one of our hiding places. Tell what it's like to be a man.
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0: Oh, yeah. 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I would try to throw in at least a little, one or two songs once in a while for fish. 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

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Yeah, you tap on that. Guess what? Ha! You tell us. We got about 30,000 songs waiting for you. It's going to give you instructions. You tell us what to play. You say we play real easy. And I'm Steve Hunter, WRMI.

0: 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I'd like to put all my local repeaters in, but my goodness, that's such a task. You know, you got to enter this and then hit enter, and then you got to, you know what I'm talking about on an HT. 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

Big Bopper, Chantilly Lace. Ah, the day the music died. You look that one up yourself. 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Big plane crash. You don't want to know about it, but you need to anyway. Here's Men at Work.

0: a thunderstorm this afternoon, currently 90 degrees in Miami. Here is your Atmos weather report for Saturday, the 27th day of June. I'm Charles Dixon for Atmos Weather on WRMI. Partly sunny in Miami, and good afternoon to listeners in Houston. Mostly cloudy, 93 degree temperatures for you. 80 and sunny in Detroit. A shower, currently 73 in New York City. In Los Angeles, mostly cloudy, 75 degree temperatures for you. Finally, the Music City forecast for Nashville, Tennessee. Light rain and 87 degree temps for you. In Miami, getting down to 82 overnight tonight. Sunday's high will be in the lower 90s, humid. A stray afternoon thunderstorm. Temperatures in the lower 90s on Monday. For Atmos Weather, I'm Charles Dixon. 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Afternoon.
1: 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WRMI. The wheel keeps rolling. 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All of it by request. 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And I'm Steve Blair.

0: 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Jeff Lawrence on the case here and talking about a brand new advertiser on our station. 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

energy. Great energy in that song, huh? Sky High, Jigsaw, WRMI. Okay, next song, Bee Gees. How can you mend a broken heart? The answer is, well, I don't know. It isn't glue. Glue doesn't work. Whatever it is, it puts the heart back together. Has to sit for a while, right? Huh? Hot hint? Forget the whole thing. I didn't know the answer when I needed to know the answer. Did you?

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0: 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You know how much we love ham radio around here. Well, here's a new product and a new website for you to go to check it out. It's horizonantennas.net. It's a new name for us around here, but it's a name known for high-quality antenna solutions for DXing practically anywhere. Now, the original Shooting Star Horizon Ultralight antenna covers the popular HF bands, but it's got a real difference. 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They're ready to go for parks on the air or any other field setup that you might have. They're ready to transport with their optional carry bag and with their optional quadrupod travel stand. Now, these are options so that you can set up and be on the air in minutes wherever you are. HorizonAntennas.net is where you're going to want to go to find out more. These are all pre-assembled and pre-tuned at the factory. Now, on any building, these will work great, but for travel, these Horizon Shooting Star antennas are affordable and made in the USA and reasonable too. Now here's the real update. 6 meters is coming back. And for that hot antenna that you need for 6 meters, Horizon antenna features the Sixer. Sounds like an old Heath Kit radio, but no, it covers the magic band from 50 to 54 megahertz and the most affordable antenna in the lineup. Best of all, these are assembled and ready to ship worldwide. So wherever you are, you can get one. 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
1: 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Yeah, yeah. And a little hug like more love.

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0: 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I keep wondering, did the Stones know something? 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

0: Hi, this is Jim Edwards with a Bible verse from the book of Isaiah, chapter 41. Fear not, for I am with you. Be not dismayed, for I am your God. I will strengthen you. I will help you. I will uphold you with my righteous right hand.
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thunderstorm late this afternoon, currently 89 degrees in Miami. Here's your Atmos Weather Report for Saturday, the 27th day of June. I'm Erica Walters for Atmos Weather on WRMI. Thunderstorm in Miami, and good afternoon to listeners in Houston. Mostly sunny, 91 degree temperatures for you. 80 and sunny in Detroit. A shower, currently 72 in New York City. In Los Angeles, partly sunny, 77 degree temperatures for you. Finally, the Music City forecast for Nashville, Tennessee, mostly cloudy and 88 degree temps for you. In Miami, getting down to 82 overnight tonight, Sunday's high will be in the lower 90s, humid, a stray afternoon thunderstorm. Temperatures in the lower 90s on Monday. For Atmos Weather, I'm Erica Walters. Have a wonderful afternoon.

0: Little recipe, huh? Yeah, you stole it. Old Supremes song. You keep me hanging on. And then, have some fun with it. That's what you do when you come here anyway, right? WRMI. 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
1: Hi, Jeff Lawrence again for ICOM America. Ham radio, it's supposed to be fun, right? Well, now I've figured out how to make it really fun. Recently, I've really gotten into POTA. Parks on the Air. Oh, it's a ball to do. And it's usually done with QRP, which is really low wattage. Rhea was telling me, yeah, it's a bit of a challenge, but that's what's fun about it. POTA, Parks on the Air, or SOTA, Summits on the Air. This is a way for you to get out and enjoy the great outdoors and still bring your ham radio with you. So I got intrigued and went ahead and purchased one myself. I went ahead and picked up an IC705. This little rig is absolutely cool as anything. 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And that's with a simple little battery. It'll run 80 meters all the way up to the VH and UHF frequencies. It's incredible. All modes too. 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
0: George Harrison. 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

0: anatomy. 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
1: folks.
0: Things.
1: I want to talk to you for just a minute about the main trading company. The proprietor, Richard Lenoir. He's the guy that started the Ham Fest in Paris, Texas. If you go up to the website, you're going to see amateur radio. You're going to see new open box demos. You're going to see connectors and adapters, package deals. I mean, it's all up here. He's got radios. Of course, he carries Elenco, Kenwood, ICOM, Yaesu, MFJ. The main trading company, especially if you're west of the Mississippi near Paris, Texas, you need to buy from Richard Lenoir, KA5DX, the main trading company. And if you're confused and you've got questions, pick up the phone and call and talk to Richard Lenoir. You can't go wrong. These are people that you'll love to deal with. You'll make friends for life. The main trading company in Paris, Texas. That's where you need to go. John.

0: That is an oldie. And this is news. Think it's going to be like them both, huh? WRMI.
1: Buffalo Bills, plus I Shove You, You Shove Me, and Hoot and Holler. I'm Grant Marshall, 2020 News. Real news, real stories, real fun. The big comfy couch, a stash of cash made for some strange sofa score in South Africa, where the prez himself is on the hot seat over a half mil in U.S. currency hidden in a couch at his ranch that vanished, he claims. I am not a crook, says the prez. The stolen scratch had come from selling a bunch of buffalo on my farm, he swears. But when the moolah went missing, some officials say the big boss's plush fund was a matter of money laundering. All the president's yen could mean impeachment. Imagine that. Unholy Toledo, blackboard rumble. Scarily odd parents acted as if graduation day for their cute kindergartners was an audition for the Jerry Springer show when the big babies began brawling over where to sit. Graduation fray erupted into a furious frenzy featuring kicking, punching, and hair pulling. The parent rap leading to one alleged grown-up in cuffs, another taken to the ER, teach your children hell, forcing the cancellation of the kids' grad ceremony in this sorry spell of arrested development. Hooter Chill, the pursuit of Hooterness. Can America's juicy jiggle joint juggle its junction function as a kids' club come on too? The founders of the Foxy Food Funhouse are rootin' hootin' to lure families with coloring books and kids eat free days, while bearing a little less cheekiness, the Times reports. But some franchisees say they're still having a hoot with Bikini Nights. The Dig Daddy dispute over a dual-track do-over divides down the line over double-barreled dynamic enticing. And that's what's happening. I'm Grant Marshall, 2020 News.
2: Greatest hits.
0: We got some good 1970 stuff coming for you like this one. Ohio Players, Love Roller Coaster. Every song, everybody, every song, every song, every dream, if you want to put it that way, by request. WRMI, and I'm Steve Hunter.

roller coaster. That was one of the big songs near kind of the middle beginning of the 1970s. Toward the end of the 1970s, things were starting to change just a little bit, maybe a lot. Kim Carnes, Betty Davis Eyes, cool song, cool music. WRMI, cool place for you, for me, for all of us.

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2: One, two, one, two.

Roundabout. Yes, yes, yes. That's the name of the band. We're very affirmative here. Yes. You know you wanted to hear this one. Everybody does. Great song. Early 1970s. Really magic music.

0: been talking about R&L Electronics for a good while, and you've heard me go on and on about Roger and the crew at R&L. 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

0: 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I'd like to put all my local repeaters in, but my goodness, that's such a task. 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
1: 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You got your notepad? You do? Throw it away!

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1: Okay, this is our medical diagnostic section. The problem is we don't talk anymore. Okay, we've talked to the medical people. They tell us that if you will rub your bodies together, do that. Go spend some time. Serious stuff. Rub your bodies together. It will produce some changes.

0: Hi, this is Jim Edwards with a message about hope from the book of Deuteronomy, chapter 20. For the Lord your God is he who goes with you to fight for you against your enemies to give you the victory.
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0: what's it going to be thing. That's really about the weather. 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
1: A thunderstorm late this afternoon, currently 89 degrees in Miami. Here is your Atmos weather report for Saturday, the 27th day of June. I'm Charles Dixon for Atmos Weather on WRMI. Mostly cloudy in Miami, and good afternoon to listeners in Houston. Partly sunny, 90 degree temperatures for you. 79 and sunny in Detroit. A shower, currently 73 in New York City. In Los Angeles, mostly sunny, 72 degree temperatures for you. Finally, the Music City forecast for Nashville, Tennessee, cloudy and 88 degree temps for you. In Miami, getting down to 82 overnight tonight. Sunday's high will be in the lower 90s, an afternoon thunderstorm in spots. Temperatures in the lower 90s on Monday. For Atmos Weather, I'm Charles Dixon. Have a wonderful afternoon.

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That's Eric Burden. And he discovered that band called War, W-R-M-I. Yeah, let's go back to the 50s, Everly Brothers, Till I Kissed You. Every song, all these great ones, by request.

ABBA. And every song, of course, every song. Not some, not most. Every song on WRMI is my request. Here's Love Light. I've

0: 50s. Sam Cooke. 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

Jeff Lawrence here from WRMI Legends. You know how much I love to eat. 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

0: this is Jim Edwards with Thoughts on Salvation from 1 Chronicles chapter 16, 35. And say ye, save us, O God of our salvation, and gather us together, and deliver us from the heathen, that we may give thanks to thy holy name, and glory is thy praise.
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0: a thunderstorm late tonight, currently 88 degrees in Miami. Here's your Atmos weather report for Saturday, the 27th day of June. I'm Erica Walters for Atmos Weather on WRMI. Partly sunny in Miami, and good evening to listeners in Houston. Partly sunny, 90 degree temperatures for you. 78 and sunny in Detroit. A shower, currently 73 in New York City. In Los Angeles, mostly sunny, 72 degree temperatures for you. Finally, the Music City forecast for Nashville, Tennessee, mostly cloudy and 87 degree temps for you. In Miami, getting down to 82 overnight tonight, Sunday's high will be in the lower 90s, an afternoon thunderstorm in spots. Temperatures in the lower 90s on Monday. For Atmos Weather, I'm Erica Walters. Have a great evening.
1: 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It'll tell you how to get your songs played. We'll do it for you.

0: That's Heatwave, the Groove Lab. And all the secret instructions for getting your request played here. But we'll repeat that in a few minutes for you, yeah? WRMI. I'm Steve Hunter. Every song by request.
1: Hi, Jeff Lawrence again for ICOM America. Ham radio, it's supposed to be fun, right? Well, now I've figured out how to make it really fun. Recently, I've really gotten into POTA. Parks on the Air. Oh, it's a ball to do. And it's usually done with QRP, which is really low wattage. Rhea was telling me, yeah, it's a bit of a challenge, but that's what's fun about it. POTA, Parks on the Air, or SOTA, Summits on the Air. This is a way for you to get out and enjoy the great outdoors and still bring your ham radio with you. So I got intrigued and went ahead and purchased one myself. I went ahead and picked up an IC705. This little rig is absolutely cool as anything. And depending upon the band and your mode, it'll go up to 10 watts output wherever you happen to be. And that's with a simple little battery. It'll run 80 meters all the way up to the VH and UHF frequencies. It's incredible. 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

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I'm Grant Marshall, 2020 News. Real news, real stories, real fun. The big comfy couch, a stash of cash made for some strange sofa score in South Africa, where the Prez himself is on the hot seat over a half mil in U.S. currency hidden in a couch at his ranch that vanished, he claims. I am not a crook, says the Prez. The stolen scratch had come from selling a bunch of buffalo on my farm, he swears. But when the moolah went missing, some officials say the big boss's plush fund was a matter of money laundering. All the president's yen could mean impeachment. Imagine that. Unholy Toledo, blackboard rumble. Scarily odd parents acted as if graduation day for their cute kindergartners was an audition for the Jerry Springer Show when the big babies began brawling over where to sit. Graduation fray erupted into a furious frenzy featuring kicking, punching, and hair pulling. The parent rap leading to one alleged grown-up in cuffs, another taken to the ER. Teach your children hell, forcing the cancellation of the kids' grad ceremony in this sorry spell of arrested development. Hooter Chill, the pursuit of hooterness. Can America's juicy jiggle joint juggle its junction function as a kids' club come on too? The founders of the Foxy Food Funhouse are rootin' hootin' to lure families with coloring books and kids eat free days, while bearing a little less cheekiness, the Times reports. But some franchisees say they're still having a hoot with Bikini Nights. The Dig Daddy dispute over a dual-track do-over divides down the line over double-barreled dynamic enticing. And that's what's happening. I'm Grant Marshall, 2020 News.

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1: Let me tell you a little bit about the ICOM IC7610. This is a high-performance RMDR receiver, transceiver. This thing will pick out the faintest of signals, even in the presence of stronger adjacent signals. And the 7610 is a direct sampling software-defined radio, and it's going to change the world's definition. 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

There are people who believe this woman may have been the most talented woman singer, female singer, of the entire 20th century. She's pretty amazing. Might listen to her again and think about that, huh? Gladys Knight and the Pips, If I Were Your Woman, WRL.

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Even FT8. 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Really, it's amazing. 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I took my

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You know how much we love ham radio around here. 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Now, the original Shooting Star Horizon Ultralight Antenna covers the popular HF bands, but it's got a real difference. 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They're ready to go for parks on the air or any other field setup that you might have. They're ready to transport with their optional carry bag and with their optional quadrupod travel stand. Now, these are options so that you can set up and be on the air in minutes wherever you are. 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These are all pre-assembled and pre-tuned at the factory. 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Now here's the real update. 6 meters is coming back, and for that hot antenna that you need for 6 meters, Horizon Antenna features the Sixer. 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

0: This is Jim Edwards with a message of hope and strength from the book of 2 Corinthians, chapter 12. But he said to me, "My grace is sufficient for you, for my power is made perfect in weakness. Therefore, I will boast all the more gladly of my weaknesses, so that the power of Christ may rest upon me. For the sake of Christ, then, I am content with weaknesses, insults, hardships, persecutions, and calamities. For when I am weak, then I am strong."
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3: 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Steam.